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1: Hello.
0: Hello, sir.
2: Kindly, lads, you
0: for more woolly.
2: The minute you go for Kowa Muma, get gay,
0: I'm going to North Carolina, US.
2: Six votes for Kayode Fashola.
0: Eshe Goni, sir. All right. Hello, the caller.
3: Good morning.
0: Good morning, sir.
3: Glory to Jesus.
0: Honor to Mary and Joseph.
3: I'm Obiazi James from Idiayure. I cast my vote for Kayode Fashola.
0: Kayode Fashola, seven votes. Kayode Fashola here.

0: Ri aja o gbodo bekun ni buba. All right, hello, who is on the line? Am I on to Mr. Olufemi, all the way from Indianapolis? Mr. Leri,
1: yes.
0: Thank you, sir. Thank you, sir. Mr. Leri Oluwafemi, Latin Indianapolis, United States of America. All right, hello, the caller.
2: Hi, life.
0: Enjoy your life.
2: Enjoy your life.
0: All the time.
2: Okay, we're going to go to the party. Mr. Leri Oluwafemi, Latin Indianapolis, United States of America. All right, hello,
0: the caller. Enjoy your
2: life. Okay, we're going to go to the party. Mr. Leri
0: Oluwafemi, Latin Indianapolis.
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0: Nine votes.

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0: 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Thank you. All right, another caller here. Hello, the caller.
2: Hello, Governor Gemu.
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2: Yeah, good morning.
0: Good morning, sir. How family?
2: I'm, I'm Kayode.
0: Onye kini enye, enwune Adeolu Akinsoya nwe Kayode Fashola, ko onye enye.
2: Kayode Fashola.
0: Kayode Fashola, 10 votes. Aiki ono nubu ako, dodu kuragusa. All right. Adala, nyamma. Hello, the caller.
3: Mr. Payo.
0: Good morning, sir.
3: Good morning, how you doing?
0: I'm not bad.
3: Monkey, can I go? Oh, you have a friend, we got bad you. Monkey, you have a dance a lot ago. We got the mini Confucius. That alone did. What did the woman from Kayode Fashola?
0: Kayode Fashola, 11 votes.
3: Yeah.
0: Kayode Fashola. All right, let's see who is here. Hello, the caller.
4: Good evening.
0: Good morning, sir. Yeah.
4: My name is Olusose Somate from Bonatuwa.
0: Okay.
4: I vote for Kayode Fashola.
0: 12 votes for Kayode Fashola there. 12 votes for Kayode Fashola. 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
0: 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Okay. Okay. 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
0: 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Okay, ma pe yin se gbo. Amen. Ashigan, thank you. All right. Hello, the caller.
2: Hello.
0: Yeah, hello, sir.
2: Ekweto,
0: yes, sir.
2: Professor Pius.
0: Ah, Emma Wule, sir. But I'm Milati, Canada, Coin.
2: I bet you one night.
0: Okay, to the number to be Jadi B. Number Nigeria.
2: Hello, Alelawa.
0: Yes, sir.
2: Motiburo, Yawa, Billy Kodasola. Was it Motiburo, Colonel Gori, you,
0: Benny?
2: Would have been Bura or Baba, I know. Not to lose me, Ekweto.
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0: 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All right, let's see who is here. 41 voter. Hello. Is that Mr. Michael?
1: It's Michael, sir.
0: You are welcome,
1: I
0: sir.
1: I want to say a very big thank you for what you brought to me this evening.
0: Yes, we thank God.
1: We love you, sir, and the demons too.
0: Thank you.
1: My greetings to everybody.
0: Now, the family of Afolabi say, make I come greet you for house today.
1: Okay, make sir. I give thank you. Thank you, sir. My thank you more.
0: Greet them very
1: God
0: well.
1: God bless you, the family. All his heart, he has desires must be met by God.
0: Amen.
1: Thank you so much. We as well. My sincere greetings and thanks to you too.
0: Thank you, sir.
1: Yes, sir. Thank you so much, sir.
0: Thank you, sir.
1: My vote goes to Adeolu Akinsanya,
0: Baba Ito, 24 vote. Thank you, Mr. Michael, from our Akintola area. Now, Mr. Folabi, Christopher Folabi, now he say, make we come greet you with the token where we say we'll carry come your place today. All right. Hello. Okay, we lost that call. Just about 2-3 callers to go. 0912370 8675. We accredited 45 voters. And so far, about 42 don't cast their vote. All right. Hello, the caller.
2: Hello, Ekaro.
0: Ekaro, sir.
2: Ekaro.
0: Yeah.
2: Yes, sir. Although I mean, my parents are on Chelsea, the money you need, the Canada, I'm a permitting my.
0: Kayode Fashola, 18 votes. All right, Eshegoni Kayode Fashola, that's 18 votes. And you don't tell you, no, me. All right, another caller here. Hello.
3: Hello, Akara.
0: Yes, Akara, sir.
3: Samuel Papasanko.
0: Adeolu Akinsanya, that's 25 votes. All right.

0: Hello, the caller.
1: Is that Uncle Pius?
0: Yeah. That call just disappeared. Hello, the caller.
2: Good morning.
0: Good morning, sir.
2: Okay.
0: Sir? Thank you.
2: I vote for Adelia.
0: You don't vote before, have you?
2: No. Then, this is the first time I've seen that. I've already tried you for many times.
0: Mm. You don't tell us your name, no? That one means you don't vote. You hide your name. I said, you don't tell us your name. Me say you hide your name. Maybe you don't vote before. Sir? Okay. So, who you dey vote for?
2: Adeolu Akinsanya.
0: Adeolu Akinsanya. That's 26 vote. All right. Thank you, Adeolu Akinsanya. You remain one call. Just one call. And this is not the last caller for now. Last caller. Hello. Hello.
3: Hello, Mr. Fire.
0: Yeah. Hello, sir.
3: Hello, sir.
0: Yes, sir.
3: I vote for Ituvaba Ito.
0: Okay, you don't vote before me?
3: No, I just did vote now. I vote for
0: Do the needful now.
3: Okay, my name is Cousin. From Madina.
0: From Madina. Okay. You did vote for
3: Adeolu
0: Akinsanya, Baba Ito.

haven't satisfied all the requirements, when we say need, to participate for this very election. Are they happy to tell you now, say, the election, they free fair, very free and fair, and also credible. That's not the report, when we say we get from the election observers, the domestic observers and the international observers. They talk, say, the election go as it's supposed. Nobody carry ballot box, run away. Nobody share money. 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

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Kayode Fashola capture 18 votes to carry the second position. Congratulations to Kayode Fashola there. Second position, na Kayode Fashola dey carry there with 18 votes. Yes, 18 votes. 18 votes.

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The music of Kayode Fasholade. Haven't satisfied all the requirements. And haven't gotten the highest vote casts. The highest vote cast of 27. Are they happy to tell you now this morning? Say the winner don't emerge. I, the resident electoral commissioner of this very great kingdom, I hereby certify that the election was free, fair, and credible. And Adeolu Akinsanya got the highest vote cast of 27. And Adeolu Akinsanya is hereby declared the winner and return elected. Congratulations. Congratulations, Adeolu Akinsanya, Baba Ito. Amo ni Totoro, Legba Molishabi. Congratulations to you, Ashebi. Hello to da wa la le. Yeah, Rinkambi.

my dear, gbemi sari are ki simi. 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The Duke of High Life Kingdom, I don't begin waka, officer of the British Empire, OBE. The Odogu of High Life Kingdom, I don't waka to return back next week. This is my number in case you get anything at all when you say you won't tell me.

My number na 0812 016 6704. In case you won't give us adverts on top of the show, you won't promote your market on top of the show, at the same time you want to give us gift on top of the show, no, we use and they bless those when we say not to get, and God will bless you in thousand folds. And Eshigoni, all the way from New York City, and also Mr. Christopher Afolabi from America. Many thanks to you for your support on top of the show. Come about Anthony Boduri Ologe Tigbuboge Adratigba Aladratigba El Bamiki Kunfumi Noma Dada. All those when we say I know if you remember, I agree to now. Everybody went call from Nigeria, from outside Nigeria. Mr. Larry from Indianapolis, many thanks to you. But I mean, I'm going to Lati, Canada, Toronto, Ekale, Eshigoni, Ojuniti. I dey greet everybody patapata la yeni kanle. You get any event when we say you want, me will help you manage that very event. Me will help you package that event, make that event, make it sweet. Just call that very number. Me will talk. Aha! The CMD, Chief Medical Director of this great kingdom, and the Dean of Faculty of High Life, University of Musicology. All members of High Life Music Fans Club International agree tonight. Victor Pius Azubike, that's not my own name. Asuna, good morning.

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1: Lo si Abuja

0: child have a program. Itimodek, she literally said, the greatest gift in the world is Jesus Christ.
1: The greatest gift in the world is Jesus Christ.
0: It must speak, Lori. My second son spoke the second day. Then my wife spoke the third day. So, I did it by February 3rd. So, I did it. Professor Ikenna Onyedo, who are niche in sin, is the chairman of the board, the Benue State Middleburg, the citizen. So, Abere, Osekini, Osekini, Oseketa, Osekini. So, Moro, another person to watch a program in hotel, boy out to repay in Narin, Marama, Buguanilu, or a lot of hotel, only comes of Kamawama. So, Mukan Lobeni Tuesday, to at the Venue book before me Sunday. One is a queer, the Wabi Mount Quick was Ayama. Kilo Jess, what's the woman? Come on, I go.
1: Ah, sir, Senny.
0: No, one lady, one bear. 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Adule, Mrs. Adule, won't be not bank, low cost housing. Only come up on Ling. Bachelo Lenny. But I be Latin, say, Doctor Khan. Oh, yeah, the Latin Glasgow. Doctor Agbede, professor, is now late. So, only near Glasgow. The prophetess can Oyibo don't prophesy pe you that this man that come from Nigeria, the church who left before is not the church you are going back. Another church has come. That is why you're going to serve. But he did not big balung ba wo check in him. The man served for 10 years.
1: Jesus Christ.
0: Solidly. But the love for a girl. So church you are better than the woman and law. So how wile. And while prophet can tell the wall to one in. But I'm saying, while like Belo Adela, but you are way at your at other people. Also, okay, for Tom Lane, only that Baba, only God told him, this church can never be in a corner. Same you, Bonnie. Mwakwe, Miss Adela, oh, watch your lana, too much is eminent, and I church you want your way. Mwakwe, and come by Adepada. 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Bible Church in Makodi overnight lo rumaju spring up and when you can't pay and the first church TDC don't lose share plastic we manufacture this share and they can that they will lose our share 200 plastic share lose Mato federal government local loss in Makodi is a share and be Jesu Dani basoke Januwa Marcelle
1: be Jesu Dani basoke Januwa Marcelle ma fun kong kong
0: be church today we have 145 mission churches planted within 30 years. Ni Benue, 10 mission churches in Kogi, 10 mission churches in Kwara, 5 in Taraba State, 1 in Katsina State, 1 in Cross River State. We talk about all the new

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1: la wa si ka ko le re bi faith institute of evangelism and leadership
0: name is Christ Faith Bible Church.
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0: Christ Faith Redemption Ministry.
1: Christ Faith Redemption Ministry.
0: As I'm talking to you now, we have Bible Institute in Benue. We call it Redemption Bible Institute. And in farm, Redemption Fish Farm, Peach Farm, to support the war. I think by 1 naira tithe for 30 years in this church in this scene. God spoke to me. Kama fichi chemi o maye taiti wami o defema. Tori olua yo mu ungbogbo she washi idajo. Iba she buburu. Iba de jeg to dara. So tamba si dada. Oh no, wan loku. Pemi ele le sik bambe ele ni. No, that's not my calling. My calling is to train, teach, and set the people free. And I am very confident to do that with joy.
1: How old are you now, daddy?
0: I am 83 plus.
1: 83 plus.
0: Yeah. By April next year, I will be 84.
1: And you are still agile.
0: Yeah, Oloni.
1: You are still strong.
0: Grace, yeah, supernatural grace. Ko common.
1: Ko common.
0: You know, man, ko common.
1: And you gamma be ko common.
0: I can stand to teach for 8 hours without sitting. I have never sat down to teach.
1: You have never sat down to teach.
0: No, I can't.
1: Ah. 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
0: 0705 0555 0551 0551 0505 0555 0551 0551 0555 0551 0551 0551 0551 0551 0551 0551 0551 0551 0551 0551 0551 0551 0551 0551 0551 0551 0551 0551 0551 0551 0551 0551 0551 0551 0551 0551 0551 0551 0551 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
2: ese thank you baba on behalf of the management of Lagelu 96.7 FM, let me appreciate God in your life. We only pray for more strength, more power, and a fresh anointing. Over at the Banyikedu, Nipa, Mama, Reverend Mrs. Felicia Folayemi Akinsulieti, from 1948 to 2026. Only the tribute last time, Baba Lele, my best is say, now I saw the way. I'm going through this tribute about what people say about mommy, and it's awesome. We thank God for that message. Baba, what's your parting message for the people within a minute?
4: Thank you for this great opportunity. Thank you for Lagelu giving me the opportunity to come and speak. And thank you for the proprietor of this institute. Our dear daddy, I have been praying for long life, good strength, good wisdom for him all the days of his life. I don't want to mention his name. I am a respected person in this land. I came to Ibadan in 1962. I've been in Ibadan for long. And God has blessed me tremendously. I want to say to all my listeners that it is important for you to know that Jesus is the solution to your problems. Without Jesus, your life will be in crisis. I pray that God will deliver you from crisis. We make your life to be a life of prosperity.
2: Amen.
4: That you believe in the Lord.
2: Amen.
4: As your Savior.
2: Amen.
4: And Jesus Christ.
2: Amen.
4: May God bless Lagelu.
2: Amen.
4: May God bless my brother Akinyemi here.
2: Amen.
4: May God bless all the people that are working here.
2: Amen.
4: I love every one of you.
2: Amen.
4: In the name of Jesus.
2: Amen.
4: Thank you once again.
2: Thank
4: and
2: you.
4: God bless.
2: Amen. 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

All right, country family listener, good morning and welcome to Lagilu 96.7 FM. Okay, glad you okay. The Oga at the top radio station. This one at the Tori where they carry common up the most every Sunday morning. And before we enter inside the Torini song song, we first take them one after the other on top the levee where we both call news headlines. Article OB, they don't camp, their camp, they don't reject single opposition candidate. Troop them, they don't kill over 20 terrorists there for inside a Borno operation. On top of Budo Ibo Tori, Trump don't talk to say Canada the one benefit of being US state as Kani talk say countries then they inside the trade war. On top of sports, Maresca he talk to say Manchester City then go find new Rodri. All right, this one plus others now I go here on top of the Tori this morning. My name na Chiquito. Una welcome. All right, country families, the presidential candidate them for African Democratic Congress ADC for inside 2027 election, Atiku Abubakar, he don't tell United States Federal Bureau of Investigation FBI to make them release where legally permissible records then will relate to President Bola Tinubu Tandaput. He said Nigerians them get democratic right to information about the history and character of the man where then they try to retain as the country's highest elective for the country's highest elective office. Article inside statement where he bring out on Saturday through the mouth of his senior special assistant on top public communication, Frank Shuaibu. He talk say the FBI they fit to protect sensitive law enforcement informate without holding records that will be say go legitimately they disclosed for inside public interest. The before Vice President, he react to the report of a reported position of the American Law Enforcement Agency, where we say we get the disclosure of some records, where we say if he pose danger to lives. Article question the scope of that justificate. He say Nigerians them they don't already they face grave threat to their lives and livelihoods as a result of insecurity and economic hardship. He can accuse the Tinubu-led government of saying they worsen the economic hardship where they say citizens them they face through the policies then where they make it. According to article, he say they don't increase the cost of transportation, food, health care, and other important things where we say we need as the citizens of Obodo Naija. He can't walk a go front. He can't list terrorism, banditry, hunger, unaffordable health care, and rising household expenses among the challenges where we say they face we Nigerians now. He say families that we say before then they manage 3 meals a day. He say they don't they struggle up till now even to chop one time in a day. Say so therefore make the release of this thing make everybody where they inside the Nigeria sabi the kind person sabi many things about the kind person where we say they won't vote in again as number one for inside Obodo Nigeria. Now I think we talk all this one so all right, story will still resemble that one at the camp of a former Vice President Atiku Abubakar and Anambra, before Anambra State Governor Peter Obi, they don't reject the push by political pressure group them G100 for opposition parties them to bring out a single presidential candidate against President Bola Ahmed Tinubu inside 2027 election. Why both camps them, they recognize the need for Ogbonge cooperation among the opposition parties them, neither will they say they don't appear prepared to surrender their presidential ambition as the proposed opposition coalition take a shape. When then they talk, Atiku senior special assistant on top public communication, Frank Shaibu, a talk say the before Vice President Doe, it don't move beyond discussions about simple things on top opposition submitting. He talk say the ultimate decision he go leave Nigerians them.
Now to he go leave Nigerians then based on the policy alternatives the way they presented by the presidential candidates to know what they're supposed to do. Obi Camp also believes that the before Anambra State Governor will be Peter Obi, he get the credentials and political support where they require to take a challenge Tinubu. The before Anambra State Governor, he contests the 2023 presidential election on top of the platform of the Labour Party LP. We had then talks since then he joined the NDC as opposition realignment ahead of 2027. They gather plenty power. When the NDC them welcome the G100 initiative, they reject the suggestion, said the opposition they must present a single candidate to defeat the APC. All right, moving on. Following the constitution of the All Progressives Congress, APC Campaign Council, ahead of the 2027 presidential election, the Minister of the Federal Capital Territory, Yesom Wike, he don't talk say in get a ego they go there. Fit get declined in the decline to be the director general of the group if President Tinubu don't offer him the position. Wike, during the inspection of some ongoing projects therefore inside the nation's capital, including the 13-kilometer Akpo-Karshi Road and 14-kilometer Buari to Kubwa Road, he talks that those where we say they hold the position inside previous elections say they failed to deliver their state during the presidential elections, and as such, he said he no get interest, but rather if they focus on winning River State and the capital and the Federal Capital Territory for our President Bola Ahmed Tinubu. In Wakago front talk say no fulfillment inside to work for the council when person no fit even deliver in state during the day of reckoning. He however pledge say the Rainbow Coalition full activation mood, and it will work inside their capacity. They will work to ensure say the re-election of the president Bola Ahmed Tinubu it come to pass. All right, Army Demo for Joint Task Force Northeast Operation Herding KOPHK. They don't kill over 20 terrorists them for inside different locations with and that for inside Munguno and BU local government areas of Borno State. The headquarters of Operation Herding K then talk said the operations then they conducted by an air platform through intelligence-led precision strikes against terrorist concentrations then for inside different locations across Borno State between the night of 21 and the early hours of 22 August 2026. He explains, say, the coordinated air operations, it follow credible intelligence and confirmatory intelligence, surveillance and reconnaissance missions, ISR, we say they identify movement and concentrate on top suspected terrorist them. He said the strike where they strike, they noted and successfully then degrade the identified targets and then spoil all the areas. So we say terrorist elements then go gather themselves, go regroup themselves, and then they operate freely within the theater. A Wakago front to say the platform will continue surveillance for the area, and they will detect another group of terrorists where they attempt to regroup again from the initial target location. According to the statement, they say the Wakago front to engage where we say they conducted with plenty things where they go do in order to identify the group of about 10 terrorists that were identified and to successfully engage them for puka levels to make sure say things will work out well on top of that in Borno State. All right, my people, we don't enter inside the Bodo Yibo Tori where U.S. President Donald Trump say Canada wants the benefits of being a state without being one after trade talks where they between the two countries collapse late on Friday.
Inside the first comment after negotiations broke down, where GoCom bring up a new 50% U.S. tariff on top range of Canadian goods, Trump also talk say U.S. farmers they don't been charged massive amount of tariffs for years. This one come after where Canadian Prime Minister Mark Carney called the fresh tariff miscalculation where they designed to hurt and divide. Can he confirm, say, Ingo match Trump tariff dollar for dollar from 8 September, including levies on top steel, dairy, appliances, and electronics, where he notes, say, the U.S. and Canada, they now date together inside the waiting that they call trade war.

All right, country families are finally on top of this is Sunday morning Tory. Now, sports matter. We had in talk, say, manager Enzo Maresca. He don't reveal, say, Manchester City, they go look to find new Rodri following the Spain international's departure from for Barcelona. Rodri, he leave City earlier this week after 7 seasons for the Etihad Stadium, where he joined La Liga champions Barcelona for deal, where we say the report say he reach around £65 million. The 30-year-old midfielder is signed 4-year contract with Barcelona after he become one of the world's leading players during in time for Manchester. Rodri, he win 4 Premier League titles with City and he scored the only goal for the 2025 Champions League final. He also win the 2024 Ballon d'Or and he helped Spain win the World Cup during the summer. Rodri make nearly 300 appearances for City and he enter the final year of his contract when he leave. The club don't offer him extension, but negotiations fail to produce agreement. Maresca talk say City's history, he shows say the club then really get successful replaced key players over the years. Now with the sport Tori, with the tell on our by Gary this morning on top of morning Tori. But before we work out come out, make we still give on a the small small coco let them we've been tell on her before. Una remember say we tell on her say Atiku Abubakar and Peter Obi Camp, they don't reject a single opposition candidate. We tell on her say troop there will be soldier, they don't kill over 20 terrorists for inside the Borno operations. We also tell on her say Donald Trump for Bodo Yibo Tori, he don't talk or say Canada wants benefit of being US state as Kani talk or say countries then they inside trade war. On top sports, we tell on us Maresca, they don't make known say Manchester City then go find a new Rodri. On top all this level, on if it go here plenty other tori for our website webby www.lageluefm.com www.lageluefm.com. We don't come to the end of the tori on Lagelu 96.7 FM. Okay, guys, okay. We have to follow us on top Twitter through Lagelu FM 967. 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You're going to like us on top Facebook, Lagelu FM 96.7. 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The news director, Natunde Olawuwo, and now Ibukunluwa Olagunju then join hand with them, then cook the tori finish, carry and give me webi chi kito tori them give all of honor where they listen to us this morning. I thank on our well for listening. God go bless on her. Make we waka go on top the final levee of True Tax Sunday will be today the 23rd of August 2023. Not touch your radio, I still stand up for here on a good morning.

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4: 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You will deal with me. We are in contact with me and one orientation agency. Hello?
1: And why, sir?
4: Emmanuel, and I want to work with me orientation agency. A lot of people, you know, I want to work with me. Immediately, so, most of my radio station, you know, radio station, you know, 30 minutes, you know, about me. Come on, feel like I'm a lawyer. You know, so, it is me, orientation. President in Nigeria, this year, man, your thing. These are the set of people to help them the salary. You won't go to the home and one way, take away a lorry. You know, the ancient shell story. On different issues, you know, you come and walk, no recall, so they do. Ah, you go by and that's going to be a
1: tell what you quite a man share room, come here, but Nisi could hear sink or to Jomo, so other many
4: people.
1: Oh, Ninisi.
4: And you get there. So, we are not in a we are not in a country to just say anything goes ni. Oh, I know. I just been a doctor. I just ma been.
1: Yes, sir.
4: No friend been in Kokon. I just have to say to our ministry. How many percent of people live in Japan land there?
0: Already 20%.
4: Okay. Hello, we just believe okay, balance there. Have you done the project? Low, low, low, low, low, low, low, low, low, low, low, low, low, low, low, low, low, low, low, low, low, low, low, low, low, low, low, low, low, low, low, low, low,
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5: oruko mi ni olamide kan Kado Medica. Very own to make a better thing with a Kurgongo. Lori, Makidi, Tiko, as a daddy Lori, Kado Medica. It will be Tepa Wolo, College of Air and Technology, go on in Lubata. Put it because in the alternative and complementary medicine. Very light sima, I am in Secretary Sima. I don't know what to do with the Guyana, because in India, I mean, physics, chemistry, biology, English, and mathematics, you see, because in India. Carry, you talk about Kuwaku, you pay campaign, Lori of Danny, but not here now, your dad's about to do what you read. Once of whom, so about the what you read, what you say? What of it? So I did it, and not for anything, how much you call it, when you put it in the book. I know what you are, I get to my effort, I do not.
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this August be your season of harvest for cash year. Season where you go pack money tire left, right, center. Money go they enter your hand. You go they wonder say what thing happen. Daily payment day, steady weekly cash pot, everything on point. Oh yeah, now my people, join the community of winners this August as you go they play cash year, and of course as you go they wait till that special call. We go take.

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And you must don't reach 18 years. 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

0: Lotto lovers, congratulations, oh, it done happen. 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
1: Assalamu alaikum wa rahmatullahi wa barakatuh. Special announcement. The Association for Hajj and Umrah Operators of Nigeria, AHUN, hereby passing this fatal information to the public. The Saudi government has fixed 26th of September 2026 as deadline for all payments for Hajj 2027. Therefore, pilgrims are kindly advised to make their full payment on or before the fixed day. Contact AHUN accredited agents, which their names will be listed in the Punch newspaper that will be released on Monday, August 31st, 2026. To book for Hajj 2027. For more information, contact AHUN Zonal Office at number 6 Oladipupo Oduwole Street, Ojodu, Lagos. 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
1: 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Annual Concert 4.0. 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

today. In this troubled world, full of unanswered questions, clueless leadership, and situations that seem hopeless, God has not left us without an answer.

0: this program, Voice of Revival, God's servant, Pastor Johnson Oluneyi Ajulo, will minister to you clearly, distinctly, and expressly about this answer for the world. 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
1: Shall we pray? Our Heavenly Father, we are very grateful for another grace, an opportunity we have to share your word to all our listeners. We give you glory, honor, and praise for preserving our lives and the lives of our listeners up to this time. Take all the glory in Jesus' name. Lord God, as we go to your word, we pray you speak to us, word of life, that will change our lives for the best. In Jesus' name I pray. Amen. The cost of the kingdom. Matthew chapter 13, from verse 44 to 46, we're looking at the cost of the kingdom. Again, Matthew 13, 44 to 46. Again, the kingdom of heaven is like unto treasure hid in a field, the which when a man had found, he hideth, and for joy thereof goeth and selleth all that he hath, and buyeth that field. Again, the kingdom of heaven is like unto a merchant man seeking goodly pearls, who when he had found one pearl of great price, went and sold all that he had and bought it. This message is talking about the cost of inheriting the kingdom of God in our lives. The Bible have told us the example or the picture of what the kingdom of God looks like. In a normal explanation, I would say the kingdom of God is likened to a field of mineral resources that worth selling everything we have to secure. What every believer in Christ should know is that though salvation is free, but making it into the heavenly kingdom is very costly. I come again. Though salvation is free, but making it to the heavenly kingdom at last is very costly. That's a picture of what this place is painting for us. Let's first of all look about the facts about the kingdom. In one sense, the kingdom of God is talking about the rulership of God over our life in every detail. When Jesus said, "Thy kingdom come, thy will be done," that means let your rulership come upon us and let your will be done. When he says, "Seek ye first the kingdom of God," he's talking about seeking the rulership of God over your life. That's talking about the experiential aspect of the kingdom. In another sense, the kingdom of God is the heavenly domain where God set his throne and is ruling over the affairs of heaven and earth. That is the visible aspect of the kingdom which shall be brought on earth by Christ at his millennial reign and forever in heaven. So we have this experiential and the existential aspect of the kingdom. The experiential is one we have when we are born again. And the existential is the one we enter when we get to heaven. You have to get it right. In one sense, again, we experience the kingdom of God through regeneration or salvation experience by receiving Christ as our Lord and Savior and by being born again. Jesus said, except a man be born again, he cannot see the kingdom of God. To see the kingdom of God is to experience that kingdom. Then in the actual sense, we enter into that kingdom by paying all it costs to enter there. That's why the Bible says, except he be born of water and spirit, you cannot enter the kingdom of God. And Jesus said, the kingdom of God suffered violence, and the violent take it by force. Jesus says, strive to enter. Because many will want to enter, they shall not be able to enter. So there is the experiential, there is the physical, the actual, that

0: taking, I mean, inheriting the kingdom. So if you are going to inherit the kingdom of God, the scripture has given us what and what is going to cost us. Number one, to inherit God's kingdom, you need to, it will cost you repentance and faith in the gospel of Christ. Repentance and faith in the gospel of Christ. The Bible says in Mark chapter 1, verse 14 and 15, now after that John was put in prison, Jesus came into Galilee, preaching the gospel of the kingdom of God and saying, the time is fulfilled and the kingdom of God is at hand. Repent ye and believe the gospel. To be able to inherit the kingdom of God, you need to repent from your sin and believe in the gospel. Though Christ, by his sacrifice, has opened the gate of the kingdom for us, it will cost us total renunciation of all sins and receiving Christ as our Lord and Savior to get that kingdom into our lives. Also, the kingdom of God will cost restitution of our past errors, mistakes, misunderstanding, and ungodly actions as much as possible as evidence of true repentance. You must make sure that in your repentance, you make necessary and needful restitution that's supposed to be made. You can't steal my computer and be claiming to me you are born again when my computer is still in your possession. No, I will still be seeing you as a thief. No matter what God born again you are claiming, I will still be recording you as a thief until you return my computer to me. That is where necessity comes for the restitution, because of your conscience, to be free from guilt and from condemnation towards God and towards man. It's part of what you need, because the gate you are taking to the kingdom is very straight. It won't take exhibit. It won't take stolen properties. It won't take snatch the woman. The woman you have snatched from another man, you can't take it to the kingdom. No. To inherit the kingdom, there must be restitution. Then, don't forget, when the Bible says, straight is the gate. Matthew 7:13 says, and enter ye in at the straight gate. Verse 14, because straight is the gate, and narrow is the way which leadeth unto life, and few there be that find it. That is telling you that to enter the kingdom of God, or to inherit the kingdom of God, it will cost you a lot of things. That because you are going to be streamlined. You see, it says straight is the gate. That is, the gate is not going to take a trail out. It's not going to take train. No, it's not going to allow anything. Just coming with anything you have. No. It might cost you your valued possession, which you have gotten in the wrong way. It might cost you that position that is making you to live against God. It might cost you that pleasure and profitable ungodly businesses that is making you rich, but at the expense of your soul. It will cost you all idols which you need to forsake. Cost of the kingdom. The kingdom of God will cost you serious spiritual disciplines and exercise. Look at what the Bible says in that 1 Corinthians chapter 9, verse 24 to 26. Verse 27, it says, but I keep my body under. I keep under my body. 1 Corinthians 9:27. I keep under my body and bring it into subjection, lest that by any means, when I have preached to others, I myself should be a castaway. If you don't want to be cast away from the kingdom of God, you must be ready to maintain a serious spiritual discipline and maintain spiritual exercises. Because the Bible says in 1 Timothy chapter 4, verse 7 and 8, it says, but refuse profane and old wives' fables, and rather exercise thyself unto godliness. You will need some godly exercises to keep you fit for entering the kingdom. He says, for bodily exercise profiteth little, but godliness is profitable unto all things, having promise of the life that now is, and of that which is to come. To enter the kingdom of heaven, it will cost you some serious spiritual disciplines and spiritual exercises that will keep you fit for that kingdom. Not that alone, according to what Christ have told us, it will cost you serious spiritual warfare. to fight against the forces that want to hinder you from making the heavenly kingdom. That's why Jesus said in that Luke 13:24, strive to enter, that is, fight to enter. Take it by force. Force yourself to enter in at the straight gate. For many, I say unto you, we seek to enter and shall not be able. You see that? Even you see, when you receive salvation, you are qualified to enter into the kingdom of God. But to enter into the kingdom of God, you have to fight for it. That's what Christ is giving us here. He told us in Matthew 11:12, and from the days of John the Baptist, the kingdom of God suffered violence, and the violent take it by force. That's why in 1 Timothy 6:12, the Bible says, fight the good fight of faith, lay hold on eternal life, whereunto thou art also called, and hast professed a good profession before many witnesses. One thing you need to understand is that at your salvation, you have registered for the kingdom. You have received the kingdom. You are part of the kingdom. But to fully enter into the kingdom and begin to deal with God forever, you need to fight your way through. Jesus said, because iniquity shall abound, the love of many shall wax cold. But he that shall endure, that means it's not a joking matter. It's good. You don't endure what you are enjoying. You don't endure what is easy. You don't endure what is pleasant. You see, but it is what is hard and tough you endure to go through. And that is a message to you. Now, what is the secret of paying the cost? If you are going to pay the cost of entering the kingdom, you need the grace of God. John 1:16 says, and of his fullness have all we received, and grace for grace. For the law was given by Moses, but grace and truth came by Jesus Christ. You just need the grace of God. God told Paul in 2 Corinthians 12:9, he said, my grace is sufficient for you. When Paul was facing some difficulties, some troubles, some situations, some thorns in the flesh, which could destabilize him and cause him to say, I'm not going to serve God again because these things are too much. But it's part of what it's going to take, he's going to face to enter into the kingdom. And the Bible says, Jesus told him, my grace is sufficient for you. So my friend, if you have not become a child of God, receive Christ into your life and get born again so that you can have the kingdom in your life. Then be ready, be prepared to pay whatever it's going to cost you. Jesus told that young man that came to him in Mark chapter 10 that he wanted to inherit eternal life. He said, go and sell all that you have, give it to the poor, and follow me. And that is what he's still saying today. All that are contrary in your life, everything that you know is not of God, must be sold out, must be traded away, must be left off, to receive fullness of God in your life and enter into the kingdom. Shall we pray? Heavenly Father, we just pray that you will help us, even after our salvation experience, to be ready to pay whatever is going to cost us to make it to the kingdom after at last, so that we can dwell forever with you. In Jesus' name, amen. Jesus is the
1: answer for the world today. We believe God has touched your heart through the message of today. For more information and inquiries, call 080-5731-7115, 080-5731-7115. 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
2: Asama knows the way.
3: Asama
2: have got into the land
3: of Saul.
2: And it told Saul. Let me tell you divine plan. You are not from the family of Judah. But you've met your destiny helper. There is a vacancy in the tribe of Judah. I want you to sit in that vacancy. Say that I'm from Benjamin. We are the least. I said that it doesn't matter. What matters
3: is
2: your background means nothing. Your setting means nothing. What matter most is, have you met the voice of your destiny? The Judah, we didn't see them. You are the one I found. And I've heard the voices yesterday that the Benjamin is coming. That is Saul. That should anoint him. Let me describe the way for you to get to land
3: life.
2: The one that knows the way, we really want to describe the way for you. That's why Jesus, the Lord, have been the way. Say, I am the way.
3: John chapter 14, verse 6.
2: John 14, verse 6. It says, I'm the way, the truth, and life. Nobody can come to the Father except by me.
3: And
2: he knows the way.
3: Jesus
2: knows the way. He knew his Father. And he says, you came from beneath, but I came from above. I know the Father, but you don't know the Father. The one you call your God, he is my Father. But he and me, we are one.
3: John chapter 10 verse 30.
2: In John 10 verse 30, the one you call your God, but he and me, we
3: Baba
2: are one.
3: Me.
2: Father abides in me, and I abide in the Father. He knows the way. The one that knows the way can lead you aright. The one that got to land light can get you to land spot.
3: Someone
2: knew the way, and I've got you to land light, and
3: he
2: told Saul that.
3: So,
2: as you're going now, what will happen is this. In 1 Samuel,
3: chapter 10,
2: Bible says, as
3: the
2: anointed Saul, as you're going now,
3: you
2: are going to see the sepulchre of Rachel. You are going to see two people standing by him. They are going to stop you. Don't mind them. They will tell you that your father will be pounding over you. Your father has forgotten about the ass.
3: He's
2: the one is looking for. Because the ass he was looking for, and the ass have been found, but he are the one he's looking for. Let's go. Don't mind them. Those people, they will divert you from your road to the destiny. Press forward. As you're moving on, you are going to see something. Going to the house of the Lord, and you are going to see three signs of them. The three of them, when we have three kids of God with him,
3: when
2: we have three loaves of bread with it, one a bottle of wine with it, they will greet you and exchange presents with them. They will give you two loaves of bread. Out of the three they were holding, don't follow them. Are you on the way to the destiny? By the time you're on the way to the fulfillment of destiny, you are going to enjoy a lot of trouble. By the time you're on the way to the fulfillment of destiny, what you didn't labor for, you are going to repeat. By the time you're on the way to the fulfillment of your destiny, you are going to meet destiny efforts on the way. You are going to meet someone like Or. You are going to meet someone like Aaron. You are going to meet someone like Joshua. And the Benjamin family. But for meeting the voice of the
3: effort,
2: I will lay your foot on the path. This path I said I should be treading. You are going to enjoy a lot of promo on the way. Because you are on the fulfillment of the destiny. Anyone that is on the way to the fulfillment of destiny never struggle again. Anyone on the pathway to the fulfillment of destiny will never beg again. And those three will meet you. They didn't know you from others.
3: But
2: for meeting the voice of your destiny,
3: they
2: sight you.
3: And the first
2: of them will
3: lọ́wọ́.
2: We give you two lots of bread.
3: Tó bá ti gbẹ̀ ṣùkàrà náà.
2: After collecting it.
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2: 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You are going to see the company of prophets.
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2: They will be singing.
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0: You are going to meet the company of prophets. They will be speaking in new tongues. As they were speaking in new tongues, I want you to join them. As you are joining them, the Spirit of the Lord, of the Spirit of prophets, I will come upon you immediately. And you will be prophesying. Everybody will say,
1: hey,
0: Saul, the son of God, when have you turned to be a prophet? They will change your
1: attitude.
0: And you are going to be acting like a prophet. And you'll be saying, hey,

0: soeur,
1: immediately
0: that
1: the Spirit of the Lord come upon you, that you are speaking in new tongues, and let's meet at Rama the following day. The Bible says, now Saul became a king because he met the one that knows the way. He met the one that got into Lamb life. Immediately, the life of Saul got to rise because of the voice of the that spoke about him.
0: You need
1: that voice in your life. And the reason for struggling,
0: they've
1: not introduced you to the way. There's a way, the voice that will describe the way for you. There's a voice that will beckon you to come to the door. There's a voice that will say that come up with
0: that.
1: By the time you're coming, everything you meet on the way, whatever you meet on the way, and they are going to be blessing you. At that time, you are going to live a comfortable life. Any day you meet the voice of your destiny, you are going to live a comfortable life. Any day you meet the voice of your destiny, immediately, that voice will come to your
0: ladder
1: for you to get to the top. You don't need anybody again. It's not about finance. It's all about voice. That person is listening
0: now. 72 hours.
1: Within 72 hours.
0: I need 24 hours.
1: Within 24 hours.
0: I need 12 hours.
1: Within 12 hours. God, the Spirit of prophets.
0: The Lord for me permanently.
1: The Lord that is
0: coming
1: to be. The Lord that is founded the
0: seed.
1: And deepening.
0: The Lord
1: that the whole world and will
0: to come.
1: The Lord that the whole world will lean on. The Lord that never lean on anything. The Lord that the whole world will pray to. The Lord that never pray. For
0: you
1: have a superior. Your superior.
0: That's
1: why you pray to. I decree to your life. I decree to your destinies.
0: Hear
1: the word of the Lord. In the name of the Lord Jesus.
0: Hear
1: the word of the Lord. In the name of the Lord Jesus.
0: Power
1: in the blood of the Lord Jesus.
0: Authority
1: in Jesus.
0: The
1: Spirit in the Lord Jesus. The word in the Lord Jesus. It has been written down.
0: Because
1: the beginning was a word. The word was with God.
0: And
1: God was a word.
0: Any don't demand, not to Dijano. Any don't demand.

0: Welcome, brothers and sisters.
1: Ekabo, eyin ara lokunrin ati lobirin.
0: We welcome you to another episode of A Daily Walk with Jesus.
1: Atunkun yin kaabo si eto wa biba Jesu rin lojojumo.
0: This program is brought to you by the Seventh-day Adventist Church.
1: Eto yi wa sodo yin lati odo ijo onireti bibo Jesu lekeji.
0: Thank you for tuning in at this moment.
1: Adupe lowo yin pe etun darapo mo wa lakoko yi.
0: And it's my prayer that the Holy Spirit will minister to your soul.
1: Adura mi ni pe emi mo yo ba okan yin pade.
0: I have with me our teacher and preacher, Pastor Kehinde Alao.
1: O wa pelu wa nibi Oluwa su wa ati oludanileko wa Alufa Kehinde Alao.
0: And interpreter Elder Ibukun Taiwo.
1: Ati ongwifo won alagba Ibukun Taiwo.
0: As you listen, I pray that you be blessed in Jesus' name.
1: Bi e se nteti gbo wa mo gbadura pe Oluwa yo bukun yin ni oruko Jesu.
0: Amen.
1: Amen.
2: We thank the Lord for giving us another opportunity to be on air.
1: Adupe ni owo Olorun fun anfani miran lati tun le wa ni ori afefe.
2: We glorify his holy name for the way he has been helping us to be able to know the best way to work with him.
1: Adupe ni owo re fun bi o se ran wa lowo lati mo ona ti o dara ju lati ba rin.
2: Every day of our life should be a time when we have a closer walk with Jesus.
1: Ojojumo aye wa lo ye ko je akoko ti a ma ba Jesu rin ni timotimo.
2: It will be a time of closer intimacy than never before.
1: O ye ko je akoko ti a o sun mo pekipeki ju ateyin wa lo.
2: A time to renew the past evil and remain holy and righteous in his sight.
1: Akoko ti a o ko awon iwa ibi ateyin wa sile.
2: The Lord will grant the grace to be able to do that which is right and acceptable in his sight.
1: Olorun yo fun wa ni ori ofe lati se ohun ti o to ati ti o je itewoba.
2: By the grace of Almighty God, today we will be talking about chasing the shadow.
1: Nipa ori ofe Olorun loni a ma so nipa lile ojiji.
2: Chasing the shadow.
1: Lile ojiji.
2: Let us pray.
1: E je ka gbadura.
2: Loving Father, teach us your way. Help us to have the right focus. Help us to keep our focus right and do it as expected in your sight. Lead us aright in our discussion today that at the end, we have a closer walk with you than never before. We pray in Jesus' name.
1: Amen.
2: Chasing the shadow.
1: Lile ojiji.
2: Shadow is often cast from an object.
1: Ojiji o ma n waye lati ara nkan kankan.
2: When such an object come in contact in between the person and light.
1: Nigbati nkan to ba wa laarin imole ati enikan.
2: Sometimes shadow can even imitate to do as the real object is doing.
1: Nigba miran ojiji o ma n se bi nkan yen gan bo se nse.
2: It can move. It seems to be moving.
1: Yo dabi ko rin.
2: It seems to be doing some demonstration as if it is real.
1: Ani yo wa ma se bi igba to je pe on gangan ni nkan ti.
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2: 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What profit hath a man of all his labor which he has taken under the sun?
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2: But yet in this our struggle many times it amount to vanity.
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1: Ani igba ti a ba le ni afojusun rere tooto nikan na ni gbogbo ilakaka wa ko ni je asan lori asan.
2: Solomon was the richest king that has ever lived on this earth.
1: Solomon ni oba ti o lola to lagbara to ni oro ju ni ile aye yi.
2: When he came on throne, the Bible said the Lord will bless him, that there has never been any like him, and there will never be any, and there has never been.
1: Nigba ti o gori oye, Bibeli fi yewa pe Olorun se leri lati bukun fun debi pe koni si oba ti o dabi re lara awon ton ti saaju re tabi leyin re o si ri be.
2: In essence, his wealth is abject wealth that is so rich and so popular.
1: Ani to tumo si pe o loro debi ti eyan le loro di o si tun gba lokiki debi ti eyan le lokiki.
2: When you talk of possession, he has it.
1: Ta ba nsoro nipa ohun ini oni.
2: It was even recorded about him that he has about 700 wives and 300 concubines.
1: A fi ye wa pe o ni 100 iyawo ati 300 awon ali.
2: Even though some of the extent to which he has gone is contrary to the will of the Lord, because he allowed vanity to take over his life.
1: A ri pe awon igbese kan to gbe o tako ife Olorun nitori pe o gba asan aye lati gba okan re.
2: In choosing vanity,
1: nigba ti o yan asan aye,
2: all that he work for is chasing the shadow.
1: Gbogbo nkan to wa nse lala le lori o je lile oji.
2: And that is very important for each and every one of us. Whenever we are chasing, we are planning, we are struggling for anything, if we remove Christ, every other thing is chasing the shadow.
1: Eleyi wa se pataki fun onikaluku wa lati fi sokan wipe nigba kugba ta ba nlakaka tabi ta nseto lati ni ohunkohun ta ba ti fi Kristi kun yo je asan lori asan.
2: Solomon got everything that is so his heart so desire, but we thank God that at close to the end of his life he came back to his senses, that he has only use his life to chase the shadow.
1: Ani Solomoni gbogbo n to fe lokan re lo te lowo, sugbon a dupe lowo Olorun pe ngbati o n di opin aye re lo iye re so o si pada si odo Olorun.
2: And that's why what we read in Ecclesiastes 1:2-3, you could see down to write that vanity of vanities, all is vanity.
1: Idina ni yi to fi wa le ko nkan ta nka ninu iwe oniwasu ori kini ese ikeji ati iketa yen pe asan ninu asan gbogbo re asan ni.
2: Brothers and sisters, maybe to you too, you are only following vanity.
1: Eyin ara lokunrin ati lobirin, boya wo na on to nle asan ni.
2: If your heart is devoted to vanity, you will get all you want, but at the end they will be blown off by the wind.
1: Ani to ba je pe asan ni on to gbokanle to gbajumo looto ni nkan to nwa hotel lowo sugbon lofin gbogbo e ategun na ni o gbe lo.
2: Vanity means that you think of what you have, and thinking of what you have so blinded your eyes that you think of that alone and nothing more.
1: Ani asan je ke eyan gbojule n to ni ko si je pe n to ni yen na ni yo wa ma gun ti yo ma ro pe ohun ti to tan.
2: When we think of vanity, we are talking about a condition whereby you have made God, or what you want, you have made him to be your God.
1: Ani ti a ba n soro nipa asan, o na ni pe ki eniyan ko ti je pe n to ni ona lo ti wa so di olorun re.
2: You make God to be of no effect, of no importance in your life.
1: Eleyi wa mu ki olorun ko ma ja mo nkan kan ninu igbesi aye iru eni be mo.
2: You think of that you have above that the Lord expects you to be.
1: Oru eni be yo wa ma ro yo ma simile un to ni nikan ju nkan ti olorun
2: ni. Oftentimes thinking that the solution to every challenges you may have is there in what you have.
1: Ni opolopo gba iru eni be yo wa ma ro pe ona abayo si awon ipenija to ni inu awon ini un lohun ti ri.
2: It could be your work.
1: O le je ise eni be ni.
2: It could be your academic achievements.
1: O le je aseyori ninu mo eko ni.
2: The position you occupy.
1: O le je ipo ti eniyan wa ni.
2: Maybe even the type of family children you have.
1: Boya iru omo tabi idile ti eniyan ni ni.
2: All the influence, the money, the wealth that has been accrued unto you.
1: Tabi oro abi owo ti ru eni be ti kojo.
2: And if care is not taken, such thing, devil can use it to divert the attention from God, who is the true giver, to the object, which is nothing.
1: Ani ti eniyan ba wa ki sara awon ini yi tabi oko yi tabi oro yi isu o wa lo lati gboju eyan kuro ni odo Olorun to je pon lo nbukun eyan pelu awon nkan ini.
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1: Nigba kugba ta ba ti wa gba isu laye lati bori wa lati gboju wa kuro lodo Olorun si odo awon nkan ini yi ati nle ojiji.
2: No wonder why in Deuteronomy chapter 8 verse 18
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2: The Lord counsels us and give us an antidote not to chase shadow.
1: Ani Olorun gba wa nimoran o si fun wa ni bere ipako lati ma le ojiji.
2: The Bible says, but thou shalt remember the Lord thy God, for it is he that has given thee power to get wealth, that he may establish his covenant which he has sworn unto your father as it is this day.
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2: You will recall that the Israelites at this time were moving from Egypt to the Canaan land.
1: E ranti pe ni akoko yen awon omo Israeli won ririn ajo lati ile Egypt lo si ile Canaan.
2: For about 430 years they have been in Egypt.
1: Fun bi ogbon le ni iriwo odun na ti wa ni ile Egypt.
2: After Joseph, their pleasure turned to pain.
1: Leyin iku Josephu, gbogbo igbadun won o wa di nira.
2: Their freedom turned to bondage.
1: Ominira won o di igbekun.
2: And they suffer quite a lot in the hands of the Egyptians.
1: Won wa je opolopo iya lowo awon ara Egypt.
2: It is as a result of this that the Lord raised up Moses and Aaron to go and set them free.
1: Itori eleyi na ni Olorun se gbe Moses ati Aaron didi lati lo tu won sile.
2: And coming out of the land of Egypt close to the land of Canaan.
1: Ngba tan wa jade ni Egypt tan sunmo ile Canaan.
2: They saw themselves now blessed.
1: Won wa ri pe Olorun ti bukun awon gan.
2: Because their last night in Egypt, the Lord really blessed them that whatever they request of their master were given. So they have possession of gold, silver and other precious stones.
1: Ani ale ti won kuro ni Egypt yen, Olorun bukun won lopolopo tori pe gbogbo nkan tan be lowo awon to mu won leru ni Egypt. 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
2: As a way of not falling into the danger of making those possessions their God, that's why the Lord used Moses to give them this counsel.
1: Ani lati wa ran won lowo lati ma bo sinu ewu ki won so awon nkan ti won ni to ti di oro fun won. 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
2: That they should remember the Lord their God, because it is him that has given them power to get what they get.
1: O ni ki won ranti Oluwa Olorun won nitori pe o lo fun won ni agbara lati ni oro ti won ni.
2: Brothers and sisters, whatever position you find yourself,
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0: Ma gbagbe lati ma ni afojusun rere pe gbogbo n to ni yi latodo Olorun lo ti wa.
1: Keep it in mind.
0: Fi sinu okan re.
1: That Psalm 24 says that the earth is of the Lord and the fullness thereof.
0: Pe orin Dafidi ori ikerin le ni ogun o wi pe ti Olorun ni aye ati ekun re.
1: Therefore, all you have is for the Lord.
0: Nitori na gbogbo n to ni Olorun lo ni.
1: Your own life itself is for the Lord.
0: Igbe aye re gan Olorun lo ni.
1: So the Lord must be acknowledged, must be given the first place in our service, first place in our talk, first place in everything.
0: Nitori na Olorun lo gbudo je akoko ninu gbogbo ise wa ati ohun gbogbo ti
1: a ba. Each time we keep God away from being the first place in our hearts, in everything we have, then we are chasing the shadow.
0: Ni gbogbo igba ti a ba ti wa ti Olorun segbe kan ninu ohun ta nse tabi ohun ta ni a nle ojiji ni.
1: While Jesus was on this earth,
0: nigba ti Jesu wa ni ile aye yi,
1: he taught so many lessons.
0: O ko wa ni orisirisi awon eko.
1: And one of the lessons he taught, he had the one that he taught with parables.
0: Ani lara awon eko to wa ko na ni o lo awon owe lati fi ko wa.
1: That is why we will consider one of the parables that Jesus taught and on how we should not allow our mind to be focused on what we have.
0: A si wa wo ikan lara awon owe yen ti o so pe ka ma gbe okan wa le ohun ta ni.
1: In the book of Luke chapter 12.
0: Ninu we Luke ori kejila.
1: When we read from verses 16 through 21.
0: Ngba ti a ba ka ese ikerin din ni ogun titi de ikokanlelogun.
1: Our Lord Jesus gave a parable about a certain man.
0: Oluwa wa Jesu Christi o pa owe kan nipa okunrin Olorun.
1: He used a language that will be more understandable to the people, his immediate audience.
0: O lo ede ti o ye awon eniyan ti won gbo ohun re lakoko yen.
1: Because it is an agrarian community, he had to come from that perspective so that they will be able to understand the lesson he is trying to portray.
0: Nitori pe agbe ni awon eniyan yen oni lati lo ohun ti o ba ise tan se to nsele si won lakoko yen mu.
1: The Bible say he talk about this one that he planted and the yield for him that particular year was plentiful.
0: Bibeli fi wa pe Jesu pa owe nipa okunrin yen pe o gbin ogba anti pe eso opolopo ni o jade lati inu oko re lodun yen.
1: And in verse 17
0: ni ese iketa di ni ogun,
1: the Bible say and he thought within himself and say, what shall I do? Because I have no more room where to bestow these fruits.
0: Bibeli fi wa pe o si ro ninu ara re wi pe emi o ti se nitori ti emi ko ni ibi ti emi o gbe ko eso mi jo si.
1: In verse 18, he came up with a conclusion.
0: Ni ese ikeji din ni ogun o wa pe bayi.
1: And he said, this will I do. I pull down my barns and build a greater, and there will I bestow my fruit and my good.
0: O si wi pe eyi ni emi o se, emi o wa aka mi pale, emi o si ko eyi ti o tobi, nibe le emi o gbe to gbogbo eso ati oro mi jo si.
1: We need to bear in mind that Jesus is not against planning to save, planning to store, planning for the future.
0: O ye ki eleyi ko ye wa o wi pe Jesu ko tako ki eniyan seto lati fi nkan pamo di ojo waju.
1: We need to understand that Jesus is not against us being blessed.
0: O ye ko ye wa pe Jesu ko tako pe ki a ri ibukun gba o.
1: Because the mere fact that he sowed and it was plenteous unto him should be a sign that it is God that is working in his life to prosper him.
0: Tori pe okunrin yen ti e le dako oko re si wa so eso to po repete o tumo si pe ibukun Olorun lo wa ninu aye re lo fi saseyori.
1: But the father that is trying to see how he preserve it at least to for a better future is not a sin.
0: Wi pe o wa n gbero bo won o se ko pamo fun ojo waju ko se n to buru.
1: But in verse 19, this is where chasing the shadow, which is sin, came in.
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1: Ani ki se nkan ti a le gbara le lo titi pe tori pe bi alejo o na ni owo tabi oro je.
0: Or like a wind that will come and blow to another place.
1: O dabi ategun ni ti o le fe lati ibikan lo sibomiin.
0: In verse 19, the problem with this man is this.
1: Ani ninu ese ikokandinlogun yen isoro ti okunrin yi ni na ni yi o.
0: He was talking to himself rather than talking to God.
1: O nba ara re soro dipo ki o ma ba Olorun soro.
0: He was looking inward as if all that he has gotten is as a result of his own power and might.
1: Ani gbogbo nkan ti o nso si ara re bi eni pe nipa agbara re lo se
0: saseyori. He said, my soul, that has gotten much good lay off for many years.
1: O ni okan iwo ti ni oro pupo ti a ti tojo fun opo odun.
0: Who tell him that he will live for many years?
1: Ta lo so fun pe yo tun lu opo odun si.
0: Who tell him that even what he think is turning will be preserved if not by the power of God?
1: Ta lo fi da loju pe nkan to ro po n ko pamo yen gan yo pe nibi to fe ko si.
0: For each and every one of us today, what you think you have, the possession you think you have, what certainty, what guarantee that you have that it will last with you.
1: Fun onikaluku wa loni owo to ni yen, oro to ni yen, dukia to ni yen, kini idani loju pe yo je ti e pepepe.
0: His focus is now on that which he has gotten, no longer on God who has gotten it for him.
1: Ani afojusun re o wa da lori ohun to ti ni, o gbe oju kuro lodo Olorun to pese nto ni fun.
0: And that's why he can now say instead of saying, God, I thank you, I praise you, I acknowledge your goodness in my life, he went the other way.
1: Ani idi na ni to fi wa n ba ara re soro dipo ki o ma dupe lowo Olorun ko ma yin Olorun logo fun bi Olorun se dara si.
0: He said, take that ease. The attribute that's supposed to be for God have been robbed away. From God.
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2: Then you can walk with him and he shall be well with you.
1: Nigba na le o le ba rin ti yo si tun dara fun yin.
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3: As we close today, carry this with you. Jesus is not distant. He walks beside you in the ordinary, in the quiet, in the struggles and small faithful steps. And as you have listened to this episode again today, I believe that the Holy Spirit has ministered to your soul. And it's our prayer that God Himself will lead you all through the way. Once again, the program is brought to you by Seventh-day Adventist Church. You can locate any of the branch of the church anywhere with you and fellowship with fellow brothers and sisters. For questions or inquiry, you can reach us on this number. 0703015215260703015215. 0703015215. Remain blessed.

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1: Assalamu alaikum wa rahmatullahi wa barakatuh. Special announcement. The Association for Hajj and Umrah Operators of Nigeria, AHUN, hereby passing this fatal information to the public. The Saudi government has fixed 26th of September 2026 as deadline for all payments for Hajj 2027. Therefore, pilgrims are kindly advised to make their full payment on or before the fixed date. Contact AHUN accredited agents, which their names will be listed in the Punch newspaper that will be released on Monday, August 31st, 2026. To book for Hajj 2027. For more information, contact AHUN Zonal Office at number 6 Oladipupo Oduwole Street, Ojodu, Lagos. Telephone 0707-6738-3369 or 0811604-5859. 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Pay on time. Delay is dangerous.
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0: I know nothing about them. For the past 3 years, we have been living together. Yet, she has so many secrets. Some few days ago, I asked my wife to save a particular number for me of one of my clients because my phone was dead at that time. And then I tried retrieving that number. And
1: from her phone?
0: From her phone. Yeah. And then a text came into the phone, and that was our caretaker.
1: Hey.
0: Wife has 3 houses.
1: Wow.
0: 4 supermarkets.
1: Hey.
0: And just to name few. Other properties that I know nothing about.
1: What?
0: Even when we're struggling, we had no money, we had no place to stay. My wife made up the story that he got us an apartment where he has negotiated with the landlord for us to pay gradually.
1: Mm.
0: I fell into that without knowing that house, that particular house, is owned by my wife. And I've been paying rent for the past 5 years. To make the matter worse, every year the rent is increased.
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0: 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For the past 3 years, we have been living together. Yet, she has so many secrets. Some few days ago, I asked my wife to save a particular number for me of one of my clients because my phone was dead at that time. And then I tried retrieving that number. And
1: from her phone?
0: From her phone.
1: Yeah.
0: And then a text came into the phone, and that was our caretaker.
1: Hey.
0: Wife has 3 houses.
1: Wow.
0: 4 supermarkets.
1: Hey.
0: And just to name few. Other properties that I know nothing about.
1: What?
0: Even when we're struggling, we had no money, we had no place to stay. My wife made up the story that he got us an apartment where he has negotiated with the landlord for us to pay gradually.
1: Mm.
0: I fell into that without knowing that house, that particular house, is owned by my wife, and I've been paying rent for the past 5 years. To make the matter worse, every year the rent is increased.
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3: Hello. 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Hello.
5: Hello sir.
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5: 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Then number two, ko ife gidi gan wa po laarin awon bidiji. Okay, but what is that opportunity war? For the past 5 years, the country is a war, literally a war. I, you know, I'm quite sure we can see legal get look disappointed and like we have previous work. So papa's been doing to one for my 81 we were all men at the same.
3: Thank you very much.
6: Why you say you don't?
3: Oluso soro kan be ti mo di mu. 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
6: That you love me baby.
3: If you are the man here.
6: Why you say?
3: What are you going to do? Lo reje. I know definitely I'ma feel bad now.
6: You love me.
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9: Okay.
8: When I was a child, I witnessed my mom striving to make my dad who he is.
9: Who?
8: She did everything. Everything humanly possible to see that my father succeeded. She was the best and strongest and wisest when it came to business. And so automatically, my father's businesses soared. She had everything.
9: True.
8: And then, what happened? my mom fell ill.
9: Really?
8: Everything that my mother had was not in her name. It was in my father's name.
9: Wow.
8: All my father needed to do was to release money to take care of my mother. And what did he do? He kicked my mother out of the house, threw her into the village. My mom, with all her sweat, died as a pauper. Died wretched. She couldn't even get medical attention.
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pastor. You say what? Okay, this is a studio line. You're on the show, Oni Temi. Okay? Yeah, he has ended the program. This is Oni Temi show on Lagelu FM. Yeah. You pray for me, Bawo. I think you look, I'm not coming to the Facebook here. 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As you are healing processing, you go through healing processing. You told my share when she confused you. As you are not a sharing relationship, will a war to cause a room kind of locking. 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She married in a relationship. Change date any kind of a coin lulu. But by insult, I lay. And as she and to a locking. You know, she for you 091237086750 091237086750 and my daru call you number to the plus 234 found to one plus 234 8142 4910

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Thank you. 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
0: Mm.
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0: 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Thank you very much. 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
0: 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Find the first send the message, see our voice note or message. 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
2: Hello, Martin, your mother. 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I really appreciate you, sir. And I want to apologize for being curious, for disturbing you for a way. Why, sir? I don't know that you are working towards to give me something perfect. That's why the
0: little
2: waiting. I really appreciate it. I'm not in attending yet, sorrow. In fact, especially from your number, she like a sinister or like Atmara for years, and we flew together like I don't even know how to express myself. And we've met in person as well, and she's perfect for what I'm looking for, and we are good to go. We are good to go now. And she's okay with me as well. And I want to thank you. And keep the good work going, sir. The Lord is your strength. And more grace to your help, sir. I really appreciate you. Thank you very much.
0: Lára àwọn tó jẹ́ àǹfààní matchmaking wa ní wíìkì tó lọ kọjá yìí àwọn míì náà tún send messages ṣùgbọ́n mo ti sọ fún wọn pé anybody wọ́n fẹ́ send o máa ń like kó jẹ́ audio so that at least àwọn tó jẹ́ olólùfẹ́ ètò yìí pẹ̀lú bí wọ́n àtẹ̀kù tó ṣe wà tó bá rẹ̀ tí ó rí olólùfẹ́ náà máa ń dùn ẹlòmíì kì í ṣe pé wọ́n wo olólùfẹ́ ṣùgbọ́n tó bá rí pẹ́ nìkan wọ́n láǹfààní wọ́n feel very very happy. 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

0: 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Something very serious, and you suppose one fento musiga then to monti from the age of 52 or 60. Then you share to a traceable giddy tension, they're ready. Lati bimo. So that means somebody, not a companionship, this is a soulmate kind of a thing from the age of 52 or 60. Pay number at consign, can send the details in Sibe. That is the number one lale Adeni Kenny and number one Juliet Itani Lori Eto. 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Yeah, etalo wambe.
1: 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Companionship longwa.
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0: Okay.
1: Business woman, gender type one, yes. Single mom of two. Christian, you know.
0: Again.
1: Omotayo.
0: Okay.
1: Companionship.
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1: 38 years.
0: Okay.
1: Business woman.
0: Business woman.
1: Gender type one, yes.
0: Yes.
1: Oh, mind religion. Christian.
0: Companionship, you know.
1: Companionship, you know.
0: Companionship. Isha, you know.
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3: You are astonishing beauty.
0: Yeah, at a machine. 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
4: Hello.
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4: Yes. Uruko mini Ola.
0: Mr. Ola, ke la yeshe fun Mr. Ola.
4: Mami di ko mano shi sa.
0: Age wo ni?
4: I'm 49, sir.
0: 49. She know how to play in sync, because I'm still to fit in 10, wa?
4: No, I'm interested, no. The second
0: ba wo, she go lo ko ni. Ah, second di ke. Second di ke.
4: No.
0: Ah, te ba ti moru ko
4: e. Yes, last time.
0: The other person into our side, into our side, the LFA, Muruku.
4: Me, into
0: our
4: side, into
0: one being. Oh, yeah, you are a look coin, Monsor. I want to take the wallet to be made by.
4: Yeah.
0: You share with Lunche, you share with Lunche. Companion, you know, look, pay wallet. You share with Lunche. Egbo eto yen egbo ekan e se wole e se tan radio yin e se tan e fa ba de ke gbo teyan ba mo teyan fe lo fun e kan so pe yan fe e ma mo pe details en lele e ma kan pick please this is not a joke ah wa se lori eto yi we have a lot of people ton ti pade ara won lori platform yi atawon to ma tun pade ara won lori platform yi. This platform is for everybody. So efarabale egbo to ba de pe lanfani lati pe and some people they want it private. That's why I said you that want it private o ya to send over person radio. I hope you understand. Hello. Hello. You like me?
5: Me
0: boy.
5: The sick
0: boy. Me boy, what answer? Hello.
5: Yes, I can make a fish.
0: That don't solve it. Damn you! I will boy you in bank boy. What answer me? Understand ya? We are calling Jazzy Boy. Me, I don't really understand. Hello.
6: Hello,
0: Kale. Oju opo awon Juliet le po si yen. Oju opo awon Juliet le po si yen. E kuro nbe. Hello.
4: Ekale.
0: Elu ekale sa o.
4: Ola loruko mi lati Ibadan.
0: Tre pe ko yin?
4: Ola.
0: Ola.
4: Lati Ibadan.
0: Lati Ibadan.
4: Eh,
0: okay. Mr.
4: Ara ben to je Muslim to je obin to don ti jai. Ola ke. Ya mo ni to espele.
0: Ise wo le yin se?
4: Ni se won je bi furniture and carpentry work.
0: Furniture and carpentry work. Nibo.
4: Ni Ibadan bi na.
0: Okay, yawo ti nko.
4: Awa.
0: You know what one company that one companionship of him?
4: Only the second wife. Me.
0: Second wife.
4: All
0: right. Is she willing? She.
4: From the young carpentry work.
0: Okay. That's the money.
4: Muslim money.
0: Muslim money. Share what on WhatsApp.
4: Then.
0: Okay. My number on still there. Do a team mo boya eni yen boya ohun ready ati go with second wife mo lero pe I know before as okunrin before you can say you are looking for a second wife ko to di pe ru pe fe wa second wife mo lero pe e ti ru dada
4: ah
0: no
4: please
0: share one online on WhatsApp mo so nsin hello.
4: Hello.
0: Se mon ti mo mean. Mo lero pe understand ti mo mean. Pe wa financially capable. E wa physically capable.
4: Ko si problem.
0: Da mi lo ko si problem ko mo so.
4: Ko si. Mo gbo. O wa capable pelu.
0: Okay, okay, okay. No problem. Ati mo sile lori WhatsApp, mo pe number kan sin. Abi kan send message sin lati WhatsApp. So I send okay. The picture in siwa no ka ko ti bebere. I send the picture in siwa ka ti bebere.
4: Okay.
0: That wonder faint.
4: All right.
0: Mm. Yeah.
4: Okay.
0: Ola Folake, only second wife, she is second wife. Like an angel in the morning. Some people second wife no she wonder enjoy life for. But all depend lori oko. That depend lori iyawo no agreement ni. It depends. Some people first wife to she go enjoy it. The second, to even go to third, they love me. Because understanding the end law. Yes, I wanna build my whole world. Number one, Juliet, 081-42-491006. The button people are telling you phone, but it's ringing, but it's radio, but it's do. I'm a court. Hello?
6: Hello, ma.
0: Hello,
6: sir.
0: Hello.
6: Yes, sir.
0: Ekale o.
6: Yes, sir. I'm coming. Kemi.
0: Kemi. Yes, so, Kemi, what do you want?
6: Esoros,
0: okay. Esoros, you are a boy. Bedroom voice, then low. Eh?
6: I
0: need the companion,
6: sir.
0: I need the companion. Behave, you will not be able to.
6: I'm
0: 38 years.
6: Yes.
0: Are you married?
6: No, two babies.
0: Hmm?
6: Two babies, I'm
0: a single mother.
6: Yes.
0: Of two. You share with her?
6: Father.
0: Enter or Jaroja will enter. Ah, it's all right, okay.
6: Both sides, HIV be at
0: home. Okay. You bad, you know, Abby? Yes.
6: Yes.
0: All right. All right. All right. Yeah, describe around you, Beshi.
6: I'm a Christian.
0: So, Christian, no, then what?
6: Yes.
0: Yeah, describe around you.
6: Eluminara
0: die ga pupo.
6: Eyo
0: du du. Chocolate ni. Se wa ni WhatsApp ta le ri picture yin. Okay. Ma pe number kan sin fun gba won ti ti pe wa ni ke send there. To ba de pe wa online sin ke send picture merin. so rock me wo le ni expert lati pade ki Juliet ki Romeo na ma gbo bayi sori awon to wa fe lo fun yin kan le mo nkan te nwa. Hello.
6: Eh
0: Shamo bawo sister yi. 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
6: Sister mo fe.
0: Eh
6: eh.
0: Ke se companionship le n work on ye le n work o e wa soulmate a ye so be companionship e n work o e fe lo le oko eh te do bon bi mo fun ra yin eh e send the picture yin oruko yin very good general type in your fisibe na another thing ti wa ton ma be lowo yin te ba ti send there so your number ma pe number yen sin ke send there nisin all right.

any party I want to school back yeah. I'm a student late affair in school back for we are approaching there. So for you pay I won't come out to the hard day or come on and you can hide your come on last week. So for you tell you not to feel about hard demo. 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I feel low that low form money I want to repay okay too. 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Fear co away lossy lay co. Bell, I don't know what I pay one fear, Serini. Then if you pay a man, but in the message, you pay. King Joy, you know, you okay, school con la mamuta de malo si be. Tell him about a dassi, tea, sauce in locum, le gemeta, le gemi jill, le geocon, le gemaru, pin number e, Gabby Chats, Missouri number e, 08035001147. 08035001147. Abike, follow me on Facebook, Martini Salao. 08035001147. 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
1: Good evening.
0: Yeah, good evening, sir. 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Please call on the Romeo designated for Romeo. Call on that line, please. 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
0: Number eight. 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

0: 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Allah, you know, no, pe number ti awon pito le send the picture yen si. Pe number e.
1: Eyin tayi an ke send picture ati group from one out.
0: Okay.
1: Send picture yin. 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Send picture yin si 080
0: okay
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